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I have bought a home and ring and everything for

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Thank you for listening to KIT Campus Wave. This program was presented by KIT 金沢工業大学.

I'll tell the world I love you. 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